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Thanks for listening.

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1: 现在我们来进入分享的时间咯。
0: How will I suffer if I'm a mocker?
1: 我如果是一个亵慢人，我会经历什么样的痛苦呢？
0: When you act wisely, you avoid evil and set your sights on long-term goals.
1: 当你如果行事有智慧，你就会避免邪恶，并且会把你的目标，把你的眼光放在长远的目标上。
0: The wise know the word of God and know that all things come from him.
1: 智慧的人知道上帝的话语，并且知道一切的事情都是从上帝而来。
0: They are humble and know that they are limited.
1: 他们很谦卑，而且知道他们是有限的人。
0: And they will treat people with respect and not mock them.
1: 他们对于别人就会有尊敬的意思。并且不会去嘲笑别人。
0: People who mock others are proud and lack humility.
1: 会嘲笑别人的人常常都是骄傲的，并且缺少谦虚、谦卑。
0: People do not like mockers.
1: 没有人喜欢这些爱嘲笑别人的人。
0: So you will lose friendships and damage relationships.
1: 如果你是亵慢人或是爱嘲笑别人的人，就会失去友谊，并且在很多的关系当中，这个破坏了关系。
0: Therefore, you will suffer alone because no one wants to be around people that mock them.
1: 所以经文说你会独自担当，或者说你会独自的受苦的意思，就是因为没有人会喜欢跟这些爱嘲笑别人的人为伍，或是做朋友。
0: So let's read today's scripture one more time.
1: 我们再来读一次今天的主题经文。
0: If you are wise, your wisdom will reward you. If you are a mocker, you alone will suffer. Proverbs chapter 9, verse 12.
1: 箴言九章十二节说，你若有智慧，是与自己有益。你若亵慢，就必独自担当。
0: Thanks for listening.
1: 谢谢你的收听。
0: If you have any questions or comments, please feel free to write to us. We would love to hear from you.
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